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6: I'm meteorologist Mace Michaels. A cloudy night tonight with areas of showers and some drizzle and a low in the low 50s. And still little drizzle around early tomorrow. A gradual clearing for the afternoon and a high in the mid-60s. A partly sunny day Sunday, a high near 65. 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
9: I'm meteorologist Mace Michaels. A cloudy night tonight with areas of showers and some drizzle and a low in the low 50s. And still little drizzle around early tomorrow. A gradual clearing for the afternoon and a high in the mid-60s. A partly sunny day Sunday, a high near 65. 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

0: 1067 WJJY. It is Brooke Michaels. Happy Friday. You know, it's Friday. We're all grateful that it's Friday, but what an intro into the weekend, huh? Maybe you're at home cozy, snuggled up. Maybe you're going somewhere to go get cozy and snuggle up. I don't know. 1067 WJJY.
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5: I'm meteorologist Mace Michaels. A cloudy night tonight with areas of showers and some drizzle and a low in the low 50s. And still little drizzle around early tomorrow. A gradual clearing for the afternoon and a high in the mid-60s. A partly sunny day Sunday, a high near 65. 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

Somber with Undressed on 106.7 WJJY. Speaking of being cozy and getting all snuggled up, today's question, what's the most valuable lesson you've learned from a relationship? Going to share some answers coming up here. Text me 8

0: Stella Lefty with Boston on 106.7 WJJY. So I asked you a question. I said, what's the most valuable lesson that you've learned from a relationship? Some of the answers that people tell you who they are, you just got to be listening. Love yourself first. You can get everything right and still lose. Oh, that one's really sad. I like this one. Never get complacent. Show them how much you care every chance that you get. And an apology is not words, but a change in behavior. I think we can all self-reflect on that one, maybe a tiny bit. 106.7 WJJY.
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33: I'm meteorologist Mace Michaels. A cloudy night tonight with areas of showers and some drizzle and a low in the low 50s. And still a little drizzle around early tomorrow. A gradual clearing for the afternoon and a high in the mid-60s. A partly sunny day Sunday, a high near 65. 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

where the only person wearing shorts with 6-inch inseams was that creepy gym teacher. 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

1067 WJJY. You're hanging out with Brooke Michaels this evening. And how do y'all feel about a rainy day? So I had a counselor in high school one time tell me that she finds a rainy day very peaceful because she loves the sound of the rain on her windshield. And for some reason, that always kind of stuck with me. And now that's kind of how I envision a rainy day. You know what? It's kind of peaceful. 1067 WJJY. When you call

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0: 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Up next, we have the forecast. How long is this rain going to last? And then back to the tunes. 106.7 WJJY.
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So what's one of your favorite shows to watch on TV, whether it be streaming or not streaming? And does it bother you if you have to wait too long from one season to the next? Well, there's actually a new report on just this subject, and we're going to dive into it coming up on 106.7 WJJY.

0: drop dead.
1: Olivia Rodrigo on 106.7 WJJY. So according to a new report, it has found that hit streaming series often lose viewers when fans are forced to wait too long between episodes, or specifically between seasons. It says once the gap between seasons stretches past 18 months, audience numbers tend to drop. Number one, we're forgetting about the show. And then number two, by the time it comes back on, you're like, well, kind of already forgot about everything that happened before anyway. So why tune back in now? 106.7 WJJY.
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12: I'm meteorologist Mace Michaels. A cloudy night tonight with areas of showers and some drizzle and a low in the low 50s. And still a little drizzle around early tomorrow. A gradual clearing for the afternoon and a high in the mid-60s. A partly sunny day Sunday, a high near 65. 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

1067 WJJY. So Lutheran Church of the Cross, they are still having their huge fall rummage sale. I actually headed out on Thursday, and there is so much to go through. The last day is tomorrow, Saturday, from 8 to noon. You can find furniture, clothing, shoes, purses, coats, home decor, toys, electronics, sporting goods. I could be an auctioneer here and talk so fast with all the things you can find there. Once again, this church is located on County Road 13, right behind Schaefer's Foods in Nisswa.

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1: 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You still have, well, almost 2 hours left to scoop one up. 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

0: 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Keeping us going here this evening is Somber, Nick Jonas, and Michelle Branch. We have Ariana Grande on the way, but before that, we're going to talk about the weather. 106.7 WJJY.
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2: I'm meteorologist Mace Michaels. A cloudy night tonight with areas of showers and some drizzle and a low in the low 50s. And still a little drizzle around early tomorrow. A gradual clearing for the afternoon and a high in the mid-60s. A partly sunny day Sunday, a high near 65. 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

106.7 WJJY. Do you have a child at home, or are you yourself obsessed with those squishy Neato item thingamajigs? Well, if you are and you plan on traveling somewhere via airplane soon, I have a little PSA for you coming up after two songs. 106.7 WJJY. We'll

0: Teddy Swims, Mr. Know-It-All on 106.7 WJJY. So as it turns out, those little squishy things that the kids are carrying around every day now, well, they can get stopped at TSA checkpoints because the gel or liquid inside them may exceed the liquid restriction of 3.4 ounces. This policy evidently has caught plenty of families off guard, and some parents complaining their kids were left in tears after their favorite squishies were flagged at security, forcing them to either surrender the toy, check the bag, or mail it home. You know what, though? If you can mail it home or check it in a bag, at least it's not gone forever. 106.7 WJJY.
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12: I'm meteorologist Mace Michaels. A cloudy night tonight with areas of showers and some drizzle and a low in the low 50s. And still a little drizzle around early tomorrow. A gradual clearing for the afternoon and a high in the mid-60s. A partly sunny day Sunday, a high near 65. Everything you need for a great barbecue. 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Currently 57 degrees.
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Zara Larson, 106.7 WJJY. So tomorrow, the 2026 Nisswa Fall Festival and Smokin' Hot Barbecue Challenge. It's happening in and around downtown Nisswa. You have the Nisswa Fire Hall Festival Breakfast and the Nisswa A&W from 7 to 10:30, serving pancakes, burritos, bagels, all that good stuff. 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Over 40 vendors and then live music from 11 to 1 and a kid zone with activities. Mm-hmm. Something for everybody. 106.7 WJJY.

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Well, if you have a problem sleeping tonight, falling asleep, staying asleep, whatever it may be, if you're like me these days, you got a little insomnia. Well, you know what? Fall is, I forget what the official date is. I should look that up. It's September something, but you can start taking out those fall decor items. Take them out of the closet, out of, what's the word I'm looking for? Storage. 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

0: 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Music from Justin Bieber, Megan Trainor, and Martin Garrix. 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
11: I'm meteorologist Mace Michaels. A cloudy night tonight with areas of showers and some drizzle and a low in the low 50s. And still little drizzle around early tomorrow. A gradual clearing for the afternoon and a high in the mid-60s. A partly sunny day Sunday, a high near 65. 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Currently 57 degrees. 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

Ray with Where Is My Husband on 106.7 WJJY. That's how I feel on days where he's working and I have stuff I want him to get done at home, or I'm just been with the children too long. I'm like, where's my husband? Work is not important. Paying the bills is not important. I'm just kidding. It's very important. Thank you, honey. Okay, so today, if you did not know, was National Cheeseburger Day. So if you had cheeseburgers for dinner, well done. Right on point. And National First Love Day. You never forget your first love, except sometimes you do. 106.7 WJJY.

0: 1067 WJJY. Well, in honor of National Cheeseburger Day, what kind of cheese do Americans prefer on their burger? Well, American cheese over cheddar, but it is very close. According to a recent survey of 2,000 Americans, 66% said they like American cheese. 65% said they like cheddar. Swiss was third with 43%, and then pepper jack with 40%, and provolone with 31. I'm a Swiss girl personally. 1067 WJJY.
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12: I'm meteorologist Mace Michaels. A cloudy night tonight with areas of showers and some drizzle and a low in the low 50s. And still little drizzle around early tomorrow. A gradual clearing for the afternoon and a high in the mid 60s. A partly sunny day Sunday, a high near 65. Everything you need for a great barbecue. 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Currently 57 degrees.
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Well, it's time for your last cash call update of the evening, brought to you by Home Instead, $157.82. 157.82. 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

Harry Styles with Watermelon Sugar on 106.7 WJJY. It is Brooke Michaels. It is the time where I'm going to sign off for the night. But as always, we're going to keep those tunes rolling. And tonight, I'm going to leave you guys on a song that, if you are still awake, you're probably going to need some. Here is Espresso with Sabrina Carpenter, 106.7 WJJY.

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2: I'm meteorologist Mace Michaels. A cloudy night tonight with areas of showers and some drizzle and a low in the low 50s. And still a little drizzle around early tomorrow. A gradual clearing for the afternoon and a high in the mid-60s. A partly sunny day Sunday, a high near 65. Everything you need for a great barbecue. 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Currently 57 degrees.
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10: I'm meteorologist Mace Michaels. A cloudy night tonight with areas of showers and some drizzle and a low in the low 50s. And still little drizzle around early tomorrow. A gradual clearing for the afternoon and a high in the mid-60s. A partly sunny day Sunday, a high near 65. 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Currently 57 degrees.
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answer says your music is low-key fire or slaps, don't react. Stay calm. 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
13: With your forecast, I'm Corey Hartman. Cloudy skies become mostly sunny skies by this afternoon. We'll see an afternoon high around 65 degrees. Tonight, mostly cloudy, 49. Clouds for Sunday, breezy and 65. Sunday night, mostly cloudy and lows in the mid-40s. For Monday, mostly sunny, highs around 63. Mid-60s on Tuesday and Wednesday. 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
1: From ABC News, I'm Brian Clark. With just over 6 weeks to Election Day, early voting is underway in some states for the midterms. That includes Minnesota. Thomas Stangler of Minneapolis says his top issue?
2: Just the prices. When you see you can't really afford beef anymore, you can't afford gas, you can't afford all kinds of things. I mean, I do it, but I really hate it.
1: Vice President J.D. Vance was in Iowa campaigning for Republicans, saying the Trump administration has been focused on jobs and immigration.
3: Now, some of the Democrats running this fall, they are out and out lunatics. They don't disagree with us about tax policy or regulatory policy. They have lost their ever-loving minds.
1: President Trump said Friday the U.S. has reached an agreement with Denmark and Greenland to give the U.S. permanent control over Greenland's security. Denmark's foreign minister posted a photo on Instagram of himself, Vice President Vance, Secretary of State Marco Rubio, and a Greenland politician that's captioned in part, quote, "Next week should be a good week for both Greenland, Denmark, and the USA." President Trump said Friday he was banning CNN, MS Now, and Politico from the White House because he does not like their coverage. ABC's Mary Bruce has the response from the White House Correspondents Association.
4: In this statement, the Correspondents Association says freedom of the press, quote, does not depend on whether the president likes a news organization's coverage, agrees with its reporting, or approves of the questions its journalists ask. Adding, this is, quote, about the right of the American people to receive a full and independent account of the activities, policies, and decision of whoever occupies the nation's highest office.
1: Nearly 14,000 unionized security officers are on strike across California. They work at top tech companies, hospitals, transportation hubs, and retailers. The union says the workers want better pay, retirement benefits, health care, and more training. You're listening to ABC News.
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6: With your forecast, I'm Corey Hartman. Cloudy skies become mostly sunny skies by this afternoon. We'll see an afternoon high around 65 degrees. Tonight, mostly cloudy, 49. Clouds for Sunday, breezy and 65. Sunday night, mostly cloudy and lows in the mid-40s. For Monday, mostly sunny, highs around 63. Mid-60s on Tuesday and Wednesday. 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

106.7 WJJY, today's best variety, just after 6. What's going on, everybody? It's Ricky hitting the airwaves with you, and you're like, hey, how are you so energetic already? All right, well, I may have had a few cups of coffee, and I'm amped up already, but we've got more of today's best variety on the way. Let's keep it rolling. 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

0: 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And if you're thinking to yourself, Ricky, my body isn't ready to get up, I don't want to get up, well, you're going to be amped up anyway like me before too long. 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We've got the weather and more of today's Best Variety next.
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11: With your forecast, I'm Corey Hartman. Cloudy skies become mostly sunny skies by this afternoon. We'll see an afternoon high around 65 degrees. Tonight, mostly cloudy, 49. Clouds for Sunday, breezy and 65. Sunday night, mostly cloudy and lows in the mid-40s. For Monday, mostly sunny, highs around 63. Mid-60s on Tuesday and Wednesday. 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Currently, 56 degrees.
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0: Today's Best Variety, 106.7 WJJY with Olivia Rodrigo. Dropping dead on us this early. Come on. Come on, lady. Have a cup of coffee and get with the program. We got more of Today's Best Variety coming up. Jelly Roll, One Republic, and Olivia Dean all coming up.
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0: Today's best variety, 106.7 WJJY Jelly Roll, and he's not okay. Well, we're going to turn that around for you, buddy. We got All 80s Saturday Night coming up tonight, 7 o'clock. Holy moly, quite the lineup. 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

Benson Boone on 106.7 WJJY, today's best variety. We're having the time of our lives. You know why? Because we woke up this morning. We're up and at 'em. Hey, drinking some coffee, of course. That's what I'm doing. All right, my name's Ricky, hanging out with you. Glad to be with you on a beautiful Saturday morning as we roll some more of today's best variety. It's Mumford & Sons and Hozier mixed in there, too, right here on 106.7 WJJY.

0: Justin Bieber, 106.7 WJJY, today's best variety. I want to know what kind of car that guy has, because it sounds fast, or maybe he's not even talking about a fast car. I have no idea. I just like the way it sounds. I can't really understand some of the lyrics, which... Do any of you have that problem? You're listening to the song, you love the song, and you listen to the words, and you're like, I have no idea what that guy's saying. The only word I can make out is speed demon, but that's all right. More of today's best variety coming up. We got Maroon 5, Lola Young, and Banners coming up next.
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13: With your forecast, I'm Corey Hartman. Cloudy skies become mostly sunny skies by this afternoon. We'll see an afternoon high around 65 degrees. Tonight, mostly cloudy, 49. Clouds for Sunday, breezy and 65. Sunday night, mostly cloudy and lows in the mid-40s. For Monday, mostly sunny, highs around 63. Mid-60s on Tuesday and Wednesday. 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

0: Teddy Swims on 106.7 WJJY, today's best variety. And if you got a favorite teacher, you're just like, man, this I learned so much from this guy or this nice lady. She's wonderful. 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And, well, I'll throw your name in there. And, of course, make sure you throw your teacher's name in there as well. And there's a chance that your favorite teacher will get nominated for Teacher of the Week. That's pretty sweet, huh? Yeah, head over to 106.7WJJY, enter your favorite teacher, and see if we can't get him nominated, eh?
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I like that song. Sounds really cool. Anyways, we've got more of Today's Best Variety on the way, including 8 o'clock right around the corner. 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

Just after 8 here on 106.7 WJJY, today's best variety with the Chainsmokers. And my name's Ricky, hanging out with you here. The Coffee Man, you might want to call me. I'm drinking a lot of coffee. I'm on cup number 5 right now, just 2 hours. Oofta. It's whatever you got to do to stay awake, man. Anyways, great tune right here is Michelle Branch and the New Radicals. The Game of Love came out this year. 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

0: One of my favorites, Hillary Duff, Mature, right here on 106.7 WJJY, today's best variety. We're going to take a listen to the weather and get right back into the music. Got Alex Warren, Marshmello, and OMC all coming up.
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9: With your forecast, I'm Corey Hartman. Cloudy skies become mostly sunny skies by this afternoon. We'll see an afternoon high around 65 degrees. Tonight, mostly cloudy, 49. Clouds for Sunday, breezy and 65. Sunday night, mostly cloudy and lows in the mid-40s. For Monday, mostly sunny, highs around 63. Mid-60s on Tuesday and Wednesday. 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

0: Ariana Grande, 106.7 WJJY, today's best variety. 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It's fantastic. Cruise through there. I guarantee you, you'll find something you're going to like. Weather's coming up. More of today's best variety. 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
9: With your forecast, I'm Corey Hartman. Cloudy skies become mostly sunny skies by this afternoon. We'll see an afternoon high around 65 degrees. Tonight, mostly cloudy, 49. Clouds for Sunday, breezy and 65. Sunday night, mostly cloudy and lows in the mid-40s. For Monday, mostly sunny, highs around 63. Mid-60s on Tuesday and Wednesday. 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

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All that talk going on. Yeah, I know. My name is Ricky, and I just can't help myself. But coming up tonight at 7 o'clock, all 80s Saturday night, you might hear a little something like this. 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

Today's Best Variety, 106.7 WJJY. It's Post Malone just after 9. I'm feeling better now that I've had cup number 6 of coffee, I guess. Ricky with you here on a Saturday morning. Hope you're all doing fantastic. And let's dive into more of Today's Best Variety, shall we? It's Martin Garrix here on JJY. Stay.

0: Noah Kahan, Orbiter 106.7 WJJY, today's best variety. And the 6th annual Flapjack Festival is going on today. That's starting in just a couple of moments, actually. 10 to noon at the VFW in Brainerd. It's all in support of the historic Brainerd Water Tower Preservation Project. 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
2: Absolutely. 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
2: We're the number 2 brand.
1: Okay.
2: So that says a lot, and a lot of people look at that, and that's including things like Porsche, Lexus in those coveted top spots. So
1: yeah,
2: we're extremely happy that people are seeing these studies. 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
1: Right.
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1: All right, sounds great, Todd. 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
15: With your forecast, I'm Corey Hartman. Cloudy skies become mostly sunny skies by this afternoon. We'll see an afternoon high around 65 degrees. Tonight, mostly cloudy, 49. Clouds for Sunday, breezy and 65. Sunday night, mostly cloudy and lows in the mid-40s. For Monday, mostly sunny, highs around 63. Mid-60s on Tuesday and Wednesday. 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

0: Today's Best Variety, 106.7 WJJY. It's Gracie Abrams hitting the wall. I'm not hitting the wall just yet. I will at about 3 o'clock this afternoon when I crash because I've had a caffeine overdose. I drink too much caffeine in the afternoon. All I want to do is take a nap, but that's all right. We'll see if the weather is going to be nap conducive. Weather's coming up next, and more of Today's Best Variety coming your way shortly.
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10: With your forecast, I'm Corey Hartman. Cloudy skies become mostly sunny skies by this afternoon. We'll see an afternoon high around 65 degrees. Tonight, mostly cloudy, 49. Clouds for Sunday, breezy and 65. Sunday night, mostly cloudy and lows in the mid-40s. For Monday, mostly sunny, highs around 63. Mid-60s on Tuesday and Wednesday. 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

One Republic telling you secrets here on 106.7 WJJY, today's best variety. Usually, if you're going to tell somebody a secret, you're not going to want to talk about it on a 100,000-watt radio station, because a lot of people can hear you when you're telling secrets, right? You usually don't want to do that, but apparently One Republic just doesn't care. Maybe the secret's old news, and it just doesn't matter, but by now they're back to friends. You're somber on JJY.

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1: 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Today's best variety. Ricky hanging out with you here. What a beautiful morning to be playing some of today's best variety, if I do say so myself. And I'm glad to have you along. And luckily for us, the world is not on fire. But for King and Country with Taylor Hill, it might be here on JJY. And Mama.

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0: Alex Warren, Rescuer, 106.7 WJJY, today's best variety. And I need one of those. Drinking too much coffee, man. 3 o'clock's going to roll around, and I'm going to be out like a light. It's not going to be good, but it's what happens when you want me to get up at 5 o'clock on a Saturday morning, because I get up early for my normal job 5 days a week. And they're like, hey, Ricky, we want to get up at 6 a.m. and host a show on JJY. And I was like, yeah, I'd love to do that. You got a coffee maker? And they're like, oh, yeah, we got a coffee maker for you. And it's like, okay, I wouldn't do it any other way. Anyways, more of today's best variety coming up. Red Hot Chili Peppers, Benson Boone, Shawn Mendes, and David Guetta all coming up.
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3: With your forecast, I'm Corey Hartman. Cloudy skies become mostly sunny skies by this afternoon. We'll see an afternoon high around 65 degrees. Tonight, mostly cloudy, 49. Clouds for Sunday, breezy and 65. Sunday night, mostly cloudy and lows in the mid-40s. For Monday, mostly sunny, highs around 63, mid-60s on Tuesday and Wednesday. 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Currently, 56 degrees.

like the original over this one. This is a really good rendition of it. It kind of modernizes it a little bit. I'm liking it. That's a pretty good one there, David Guetta and Alphaville, and I love it. Anyways, I can't stop drinking coffee. It's Red Hot Chili Peppers at 106.7 WJJY.

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0: 1067 WJJY, today's best variety, Benson Boone. We're having the time of our lives, aren't we? Well, I know I am. Watch, there's some squirrel. He's running around outside the window right now, chasing another squirrel. He's like, give me my nut back, dude. It's not cool. Now, let's see how nice the weather's going to be to the squirrels and for us on a beautiful Saturday afternoon. And then after that, we'll get back into today's best variety. Miles Smith, the Black Eyed Peas, and Niall Horan all coming up.
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6: With your forecast, I'm Corey Hartman. Cloudy skies become mostly sunny skies by this afternoon. We'll see an afternoon high around 65 degrees. Tonight, mostly cloudy, 49. Clouds for Sunday, breezy and 65. Sunday night, mostly cloudy and lows in the mid-40s. For Monday, mostly sunny, highs around 63. Mid-60s on Tuesday and Wednesday. 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
1: 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Nice to meet you. My name's Ricky. What's your name? I guess can't really hear you. But we've got more of today's best variety coming up, including All 80s Saturday Night. That is tonight at 7 o'clock. Oh, boy. Going to line up with you, our very own Tess Taylor, taking you all the way back to the 80s. I wonder what she's got cooking for us tonight. Stick around to find out. It's all happening right here on 106.7 WJ.

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Stay calm. 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

Care. Really, Meghan Trainor? You still don't care after all this time? Come on. 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And if it's any comfort to you gentle listeners out there, I care. 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

Just after 11 at 106.7 WJJY with Taylor Swift, Anti-Hero. Ricky with you. How are y'all doing? It's a beautiful day to listen to some music. I don't know what's going on outside. The shade's closed, and I'm just along for the ride. Let's keep it rolling with Cameron Whitcomb, 106.7 WJJY.

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21: Here's your Lakes area weather on 106.7 WJJY.
22: With your forecast, I'm Corey Hartman. Cloudy skies become mostly sunny skies by this afternoon. We'll see an afternoon high around 65 degrees. Tonight, mostly cloudy, 49. Clouds for Sunday, breezy and 65. Sunday night, mostly cloudy and lows in the mid-40s. For Monday, mostly sunny, highs around 63, mid-60s on Tuesday and Wednesday. 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

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Come on, Tate McRae. 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And I got a ride for you, just not a ride in a car. It's more of Today's Best Variety. Justin Timberlake here on JJY.

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8: With your forecast, I'm Corey Hartman. Cloudy skies become mostly sunny skies by this afternoon. We'll see an afternoon high around 65 degrees. Tonight, mostly cloudy, 49. Clouds for Sunday, breezy and 65. Sunday night, mostly cloudy and lows in the mid-40s. For Monday, mostly sunny, highs around 63, mid-60s on Tuesday and Wednesday. 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
1: 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Cash call update coming up in T-minus 7 minutes. JJY, here's Christina. Hey.

0: Mr. Bieber, 106.7 WJJY with the Lakes Area's best variety. 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
16: With your forecast, I'm Corey Hartman. Cloudy skies become mostly sunny skies by this afternoon. We'll see an afternoon high around 65 degrees. Tonight, mostly cloudy, 49. Clouds for Sunday, breezy and 65. Sunday night, mostly cloudy and lows in the mid-40s. For Monday, mostly sunny, highs around 63. Mid-60s on Tuesday and Wednesday. 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

0: Today's Best Variety, 106.7 WJJY. I'm Eric Grant. 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

0: 106.7 WJJY, the Lakes Area's weekend variety station. I'm Eric Grant. Hootie and the Blowfish coming up. Music from Jelly Roll plus Michelle Branch and the New Radicals after 1. And 30 minutes of variety kicking off next here at JJY.
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It's on now here at 106.7 WJJY. Harry Styles, Goo Goo Dolls, Hillary Duff, all after one. Hootie and the Blowfish at WJJY.

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0: Mature from Hillary Duff, 106.7 WJJY, playing today's best variety. 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
14: With your forecast, I'm Corey Hartman. Cloudy skies become mostly sunny skies by this afternoon. We'll see an afternoon high around 65 degrees. Tonight, mostly cloudy, 49. Clouds for Sunday, breezy and 65. Sunday night, mostly cloudy and lows in the mid-40s. For Monday, mostly sunny, highs around 63. Mid-60s on Tuesday and Wednesday. 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
3: With your forecast, I'm Corey Hartman. Cloudy skies become mostly sunny skies by this afternoon. We'll see an afternoon high around 65 degrees. Tonight, mostly cloudy, 49. Clouds for Sunday, breezy and 65. Sunday night, mostly cloudy and lows in the mid-40s. For Monday, mostly sunny, highs around 63. Mid-60s on Tuesday and Wednesday. For the best grilling any time of year, pick up Grandpa's Barbecue Sauce. GrandpaBBQShop.com. Currently 59 degrees.
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0: is Sabrina 106.7 WJJY playing today's best variety. AJR will get music from Somber and 30 minutes of variety. That starts up next to JJY.
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JJ Y, your weekend variety in 30 minutes of continuous variety. Now, Kelly Clarkson, Katy Perry, Ed Sheeran, all after two. Here's Somber on WJJY.

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It's 106.7 WJJY. Hey, it's Eric Grant. Fast forward 7 to midnight tonight. You know what it is. Minnesota Truck Headquarters bringing you the 80s show. Tess Taylor in from 7 until the clock strikes 12 and she turns into a pumpkin. No, she doesn't turn into a pumpkin. More of a squash. 80s, 7 to midnight tonight at JJY.

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15: With your forecast, I'm Corey Hartman. Cloudy skies become mostly sunny skies by this afternoon. We'll see an afternoon high around 65 degrees. Tonight, mostly cloudy, 49. Clouds for Sunday, breezy and 65. Sunday night, mostly cloudy and lows in the mid-40s. For Monday, mostly sunny, highs around 63. Mid-60s on Tuesday and Wednesday. 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

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It's a whole lot of money. It's worth taking about 5 minutes and picking the winners. It really is. Plus, the bragging rights that you could acquire. Yeah, that does not have a price tag. Dominic Fike next to JJY.

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14: With your forecast, I'm Corey Hartman. Cloudy skies become mostly sunny skies by this afternoon. We'll see an afternoon high around 65 degrees. Tonight, mostly cloudy, 49. Clouds for Sunday, breezy and 65. Sunday night, mostly cloudy and lows in the mid-40s. For Monday, mostly sunny, highs around 63, mid-60s on Tuesday and Wednesday. 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Right now, it's 61 degrees.
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That's Dead or Alive. 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Nikki Yor and Daisy After 3, latest from Alex Warren. 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
18: With your forecast, I'm Corey Hartman. Cloudy skies become mostly sunny skies by this afternoon. We'll see an afternoon high around 65 degrees. Tonight, mostly cloudy, 49. Clouds for Sunday, breezy and 65. Sunday night, mostly cloudy and lows in the mid-40s. For Monday, mostly sunny, highs around 63. Mid-60s on Tuesday and Wednesday. 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

0: Today's best variety, 106.7 WJJY, Niall Horan, 5 Seconds of Summer, Ed Sheeran and Maroon 5 all coming up as we go commercial free for at least 30 minutes next on JJY.
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It's a lot of stuff you can get done before you hear the next commercial. We'll have music from Stella Lefty, Somber, Cameron Whitcomb, all on the way. Here's Huntrix at JJY.

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One Republic at 106.7 WJJY, the Lake Area's best variety. Well, a day from now, we'll know how the Vikings are sitting, taking on the Bears noon in Chicago tomorrow, another divisional matchup. We'll see. Bears aren't bad. Vikings, they showed a lot more last Sunday than I thought they would, especially opening drive, interception, then QB1 goes down. You got Carson Wentz coming in. Yeah, he's capable, but he's immobile. How's that going to work? And it, you know, played out pretty good. We'll see what happens with the Vikings and Bears when they clash tomorrow.

0: 106.7 WJJY, today's best variety. I'm Eric Grant. 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
11: I'm meteorologist Mace Michaels. Broken clouds tonight, a low in the low 50s. A mix of sun and clouds tomorrow, warmer, high mid-60s. And mostly cloudy, maybe a sprinkle Monday in the morning, then clearing for the afternoon. A high to the low 60s. The drier weather sticks around also for Tuesday and Wednesday. Lakes, great food, and friendly faces. It's all in Worthington, Minnesota, and it's worth a look. Currently at 62 degrees.

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3: I'm meteorologist Mace Michaels. Broken clouds tonight, a low in the low 50s. A mix of sun and clouds tomorrow, warmer, high mid-60s. And mostly cloudy, maybe a sprinkle Monday in the morning, then clearing for the afternoon. A high to the low 60s. The drier weather sticks around also for Tuesday and Wednesday. Lakes, great food, and friendly faces. It's all in Worthington, Minnesota, and it's worth a look. Currently at 62 degrees.
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I'm Eric Grant. 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
1: Lucas Graham, Lakes Area's best variety. 106.7 WJJY. I'm Eric Grant. Thanks again for taking some time on your Saturday and tuning in to JJY. We've got the 80s tonight with Tess 7 to midnight. Stick around for that. Mumford & Sons, this is Rubber Band Man featuring Hozier on JJY.

0: 106.7 WJJY, the Lakes Area's best variety. I'm Eric Grant. So we care about our kids. We want them to have the best education possible, and we would like those leaders to be educated. Well, you know, those leaders, at least the school board, they get elected. So you need to make sure that you're educating yourself. And one way you can do so is coming up on Thursday from 6 until 8 at the Gitche Zibe Center for the Arts in Brainerd. It's the League of Women Voters in the Brainerd Lakes area hosting an ISD 181 Brainerd School District Candidate Forum. Again, 6 until 8 at the Gitche Zibe Center for the Arts in Brainerd. The candidates who are running for the school board, make sure you're informed and ready to vote for the candidate you think will best fill the 3 open school board seats. You can learn more at lakesarea.vote.
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8: I'm meteorologist Mace Michaels. Broken clouds tonight, a low in the low 50s. A mix of sun and clouds tomorrow, warmer, high mid-60s. And mostly cloudy, maybe a sprinkle Monday in the morning, then clearing for the afternoon. A high to the low 60s. The drier weather sticks around also for Tuesday and Wednesday. Lakes, great food, and friendly faces. It's all in Worthington, Minnesota, and it's worth a look. Currently at 62 degrees.
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0: Rachel Platten and Stand By You, 106.7 WJJY, today's best variety. I'm not sure. I didn't check the date on it. Maybe it was earlier on this week. It kind of popped into my algorithm several times on, was it Wednesday or Thursday? But Rachel Platten at the Mayo Clinic in Rochester on the keys, one of the pianos there at Mayo, playing Fight Song. And you could tell she stopped down and she was like, this is a really surreal, emotional moment, singing Fight Song at the Mayo Clinic, Rachel Platten. So if you haven't seen that video, go ahead, just Google it. It's going to pop up. Very, very touching. Jewel coming up, the Backstreet Boys, next on JJY.
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We're going to tease a little bit of the 80s show, smoking in the boys' room. Yeah, we're getting into it. Also, Olivia Dean coming up. 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

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Tess will be in playing all your favorite 80s songs. You can text those requests in at 828-1067. Shawn Mendes, Hillary Duff after 6.

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0: There's Hillary Duff. 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Bruno Mars on deck. Lola Young. Jonas Brothers next to JJY.
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12: I'm meteorologist Mace Michaels. Broken clouds tonight, a low in the low 50s. A mix of sun and clouds tomorrow, warmer, high mid-60s. And mostly cloudy, maybe a sprinkle Monday in the morning, then clearing for the afternoon. A high to the low 60s. The drier weather sticks around also for Tuesday and Wednesday. Lakes, great food, and friendly faces. It's all in Worthington, Minnesota, and it's worth a look. Currently at 62 degrees.

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It's the cash call on JJY. I'm home.

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3: I'm meteorologist Mace Michaels. Broken clouds tonight, a low in the low 50s. A mix of sun and clouds tomorrow, warmer, high mid-60s. And mostly cloudy, maybe a sprinkle Monday in the morning, then clearing for the afternoon. A high to the low 60s. The drier weather sticks around also for Tuesday and Wednesday. Lakes, great food, and friendly faces. It's all in Worthington, Minnesota, and it's worth a look. Currently, it's 62 degrees.
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And we're going to be shifting to the 80s at 7 tonight. Just a couple minutes from now, Tess will be in. 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